0: dass für Tina Turner die Ehe mit Ike auch wie ein Krieg war. Hier kommt Proud Mary. Schönen guten Morgen, Rock Antenne Hamburg, hier 8.16 Uhr.
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2: You know, every now and then I think you might like to hear something from us. 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

0: astounding. 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But listen closely.
1: Not for very much longer.
0: I've got to

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And you know what I'm talking about. 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